wow, this is really a moving, not necessarily it's moving, that's easy, but there's also some deep meaning there for you. But the meaning is not right on the surface. Because the ego is the object of the transformation, is the thing that's supposed to be transformed. And yet the ego has to somehow understand the dream or the synchronicity experience.

And you know, if I was standing at the beginning of time with the possibility of taking a kind of general and panoramic view of the whole of human history up to now, and the Almighty said to me, which age would you like to live in? I would take my mental flight by Egypt. And I would watch God's children in their magnificent trek from the dark dungeons of Egypt across the Red Sea through the wilderness on toward the Promised Land. And in spite of its magnificence, I wouldn't stop.

companies assemble around the Parthenon as they discuss great and eternal issues of reality.

us to a point where we are going to have to grapple with the problems that men have been trying to grapple with through history, but the demands didn't force them to do. Survival demands that we grapple with it.

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1: 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Pull it up, selector.
0: Yes, I'm talking. I'll start playing some Amy Winehouse.

0: Cut, tell me something. What are you doing in my studio?
1: Mom, please tell me what tune, sir.
0: Tell me something. One little boy just like sing, sir. You can play bass?
1: No, sir.
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1: No, sir.
0: Eh?
2: Dub a Master Pops.
0: 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You can play organ, eh?
1: No, sir, we can give you a chance.
0: Watch out. Give you a chance. Leave the studio, man. You understand? Leave the studio, man. Leave the studio. I don't want you inside here. Watch out. With him. Come
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0: 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Andy Martin. Batbone.
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afternoon. So G-Man's Abbott Sessions this Sunday afternoon, 2 o'clock till 3, 1 hour of classics from 76 onwards, punk and oi, and you can hopefully sit back and enjoy. And if you ever got a beer in your hand, then you can even reminisce and sing along and appreciate it, brother. 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And as always,

Well, what can I say? Good afternoon. You're listening to G-Man's Avid Sessions this Sunday afternoon, Sunday the 11th of January 2026, the first show of the year 2026. And I hope you, if any reggers out there listening loud and clear, I hope you're, you know, catching it live and appreciate that anyway. Appreciate your support as always. We're playing classic punk and oi from 76 onwards and mixing up with a few obscure event features thing going on and whatever. And not too much going on. A bit of chat here, there, and everywhere, but we're playing just classic punk and oi. And, my favourite year. 81, 82, so what can I say? And that's a bit of Stranglehold, UK subs, Charlie Harper, 80, bloody hell, 1979, third single it was. Anyway, it's a bit of Partisan's Arms Race.

There you go, classic Sham, Ulster, off the Tell the Truth album, 78, and before that, say, Palm, you know, Arms Race, Partisans, off the Carry On Oi album as well, and I think the first 10 minutes of this first show this year, 2026, I hope you had a good Christmas and a New Year. I've had a shit last couple of years, so the Christmas and New Year's always shit anyway. I was here all whole fucking Christmas night, and then pooking up everywhere on New Year's Eve as well, so you know what I mean, that is what it is anyway. And God, I fucking hate this cold weather and all, let's get the summer in and crack on anyway. I love that rawness of Sham Ulster, you know what I mean, from 78, and like I say, it's a bit of hate of war, clash.

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There you go, classic mixing up a bit of Anti-Nowhere League. And before that, obviously, it's Avett Sessions. Already 16 minutes into this first session on Sunday, 11th of Jan, 2026. I hope you're in it loud and clear anyway. If you wonder about a bit pedantic and want to know about tracks off certain albums anyway, this is off Flogging a Dead Horse from 78. It's a bit of classic Pistols for you.

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They're a bit classic Foreskins, they're Plastic Gangsters off there, obviously. There's good, the bad and the ugly from 81 as well, anyway. We're going back straight, 78, work for the Yankee dollar, aren't we? No, we're not, for Mr. Trump.

Oi, oi, join me, Kev, frontman of Condemned 84, live interview on G-Man's Avid Sessions on bootboyradio.net on Sunday. 1, 2, 3, keep the faith.

0: Yeah, so this will be a new feature. If you can hear that music, you'll know that it's a new feature coming up on G-Man's Avid Sessions on Boot Boy Radio. And we'll be sort of telling you about a gig. Hopefully it's happening in the forthcoming week or whatever, on a Saturday, Friday night, or a Sunday, that weekend after. And hopefully you can get there, see a bit of ska, see a bit of punk, see a bit of oil, whatever. And hopefully you'll get out and enjoy a night out as well. And that may be local to you, no, it may not. But hopefully we can give a shout out to a gig that's happening anywhere where people may be able to come down and at least get out and play as much as you can. So once you hear this music, I'd say get up, get out, get off your arse, and hopefully you get some support live scene, because I think everybody needs support now as much as possible when you get out to a live gig, and hopefully you enjoy that as well. So hopefully you'll get sort of listening to pretty regular on G-Man's Avid Sessions on Boot Boy Radio, and we'll be shouting out as many gigs as we can in the forthcoming week. Cheers, and keep the faith.
1: So there you go, this week's feature. Like I say, we're looking to look a bit ahead, a bit further ahead. Not much going on really in January too much, but we're looking to do it. Quite a local gig. This is the Valentine's Day Massacre All Day, and it's on Saturday the 14th of February. So, you know, obviously your Valentine's cards with your missus and that or whatever, you know what I mean? And it's got bands playing from 1:30 to 11 at night, and alternate tunes DJing going on till like 2 o'clock in the morning as well. You've got bands like, this is in Cambridge, which is at the 66 Bar, Cambridge. You've got Roadkill Drive-Through, Nick's band, who's being freed. In fact, you've got Hotwire from Norwich, Load from around Lowestoft Way, 13th Chime, Stankfinger, Soul's Jack the Lad. You've got the Rankers, which is, you know, what's his name? Tom's Lot, I think it is, from up Peterborough and that as well. The Rankers, like, you know what I mean? And ain't seen them for a while anyway. Forfeit and another band, I think, called The Insurance Men. So there's about 8 or 9 bands on. £20 in advance, £25 on the door. And, yeah, it's at the 6 Bar, the 66 Bar in Cambridge anyway. So check it out Saturday, 14th of February. Anyway, we got to crack on. We always crack on with a Hung Light and Ratty, don't we? With Owl's Jingle, you know that.

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Streetwise with Steve Curtis and the Amit Sessions with the G-Man. Also, the Bastard Show with Stella. That's three great shows here on BootBoyRadio.net.

down, boys! You're an idiot, you're right, two, five, run into one.

There you go, G-Man's Avid Sessions, bringing up to a little bit closer to the date, 2021. Aggro, Beast Squadron, off the Everything You Hate album, 2021, like I say. And now we've got another track, like the 2025. This is Jack the Lad. This is Our Generation.

Oi, oi, all you slags out there. 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

Classic Rejects there, and before that, a bit of Judge Dredd, Big Seven. What year was that? Christ, 1972. I was only 10 then. Do you know what I mean? Christ, it's going to be mental. I'm getting so old now. We're in the last 10 minutes on G-Man's Habit, since we've got a crack on, because we've got a few tracks still to play. It's a bit of the old classic.

0: There you go, three classic tracks: Pit Testers, Moped Lads, Blitz Warriors, Ruts, Demolition, Dance, and 79 81. And we've got to finish with the last track, because this is the last track in the last 5 minutes of G-Man's Avid Session this Sunday afternoon, Sunday 11th of January. We've got a bit of the Exploit. This is off Punk's Not Dead from 81, my favourite year. And as always, keep the faith and have a good week.
1: And he's like, Crash, a big bunch of wankers, you cunt. That's what you guys believe in, anarchy and chaos. I believe!

You're only supposed to blow the bleeding doors off. You've just blown the roof off as well. You've been listening to G-Man's Have It Show on Boot Boy Radio. Keep the faith.

So there you go. You've been listening to G-Man's Avid Sessions this Sunday afternoon, 2 to 3, 1 hour. And we thank you very much for listening and joining us on www.bootboyradio.net. But so we've been playing classic and punkanoid from 76 onwards. Hope you can join us next week. And have a good week. And as always, keep the fun.

Yeah, good morning, good evening, good afternoon, wherever you are around the world. 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

There we go with Prince Buster, Enjoy Yourself. 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

0: There we go, we can by bad manners. Let's make our way over to Jesse James Jesse James rides again by the pyramids.
1: Jesse James rides again!

There we go with Jesse James, Rides Again by the Pyramids. Here we go now with Chipmunks Are Go by Madness. Whoa!

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2: 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There we go with Chipmunks are go. Here we go now with Pat Kelly, I'm in the Mood for Love.

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0: Skeggy Reggae from the Suncastle Skegness. Papa Echo 25 to Uniform Bravo. From the 11th to the 13th of September 2026. 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With top live band performances throughout the weekend. From the Magnificent Exodus, Scartopia, the Regulites, Scardust and Scarburst UK. The fantastic Marcia Hastings 1066, featuring a solo performance from Kelly Foyster, with more announcements to follow. And not forgetting the top vinyl DJs on two sound systems across the three-day weekend, spinning all your favourite ska, rocksteady, early reggae and two-tone favourites. Don't forget to follow our Facebook page, the home of Skeggy Reggae, as well as checking us out on Facebook events for more event details and ticket information.
1: Got you for just over 20 minutes now. Here we go now with Don't Stay Out Late by Lord Creator.

There we go, with Don't Stay Out Late by Lord Creator. This next record has a very important meaning to me because it was the first record I ever bought. It's Nightboat to Cairo by Madness.

two or three more from me before I pass you over to the one and only amazing Tony Puffer Bear. Thank you all for listening wherever you are around the world. Here we go now with Whiskey and Soda by the Modette.

Last one from me before I pass you over to the one and the only amazing Tony Popper there. Thank you all for listening wherever you are around the world. It means so much to me that you tune into my show. Here we go now with Snoopy versus the Red Baron, one of my favourites.

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1: 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It's your weekly 1 hour vinyl selection session, as always brought to you by the glorious Boot Boy Radio and my good self Vinnie Brogan, aka the Reggae Rebel. How are we all people? I hope you're well. I don't know about you, but I'm glad it's the weekend. I've had a hell of a week on the work front, so the weekend couldn't come quick enough for me. And the weather is glorious. I don't know what it's like where you are around the globe, but from where I'm standing here in the UK, we're certainly having a fantastic summer. Some messages last week, some very positive messages, some very positive vibes about how you enjoyed last week's album review show and the two albums I covered. And you asked a question, Vinny, could you do another album review show? Well, I most certainly can. We're going to do one now, right now for you. We're going to be taking a look at the Scatterlights Platinum Scar album released by Jump Up Records, a re-release album from Studio One. And we're going to also, if we've got time towards the end of the show, take a little sneak preview at Natty Bow and the Top Cats Brixtown Specials album. I think we should be able to squeeze in a couple of songs from that album. We won't hear it, all of it in its entirety, but you know what? We can cover it again in maybe possibly next week's show, so all is not lost. But for now, let's get these turntables turning, and as always on a Friday night, you know the score. Sit back, kick back, relax, pour yourself a drink, and let's spin some

Well, well, well, what about that for kicking off on tonight's show? Calabash, a track entitled Calabash from the Scatterlights on their album Platinum Scar. For me, wonderfully uplifting and sets the tone for tonight's show. Let's crack on. We've got lots to get through. Get your listening gear around this next one. It's a track entitled Requiem for Rico. Take a listen and see what you think.

absolutely superb. A track entitled Requiem for Rico. I thought that was absolutely brilliant. So coming up next now is a track entitled Consider Me. Excuse me. Get ready for it. I think it is an absolute banger. Without doubt, an absolute banger. Listen to the thumping bass line. Listen to the rhythm as you immerse yourself in it. Original recording, I believe, by Jennifer Lara at Studio One. I think this is absolutely superb. Take a listen.

Wow, just wow. If ever you want to know what sort of track floats my boat, what you just heard there, a track entitled Consider Me, floats my boat. I thought that track was absolutely superb. I believe it was, I could be wrong, I believe it was Doreen Schaefer covering the original recording by Jennifer Lara on Studio One. But either way, whoever was singing it, I think that track is absolutely superb. It ticks all the boxes for me. So listen up, less about me engrossing myself in what I like. It's about what you like. Enjoy this next track coming up. It's a track entitled Midnight Maneuvers. Take a listen.

Well, what about that then? Midnight Maneuvers. For me, that last track is venturing into the realms. Well, for me anyway, it's venturing into the realms of anthem. For me, I mean trombone, tenor saxophone, alto saxophone, trumpet, you name it, it had it all going on. Scar brass section in full effect there for me. Let's crack on with the music. Enjoy this next one, Stomping Ground.

Well, there we go, folks. A track entitled Stomping Ground, taking the vibe down a little lower and a little slower on that last one, I felt. We're coming to the end of Side A on the album Scatterlights Platinum Scar. Coming up next is a track entitled Dub Stomp. Let's enjoy it. Let's listen to it. And then we'll take a short break. Enjoy.

0: 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Pride, style, and unity since 1969. Scott, Scott, Scott.
1: How are we all doing out there Friday night, people? Hopefully you're enjoying tonight's selection so far. From the Scatterlights, from the album Platinum Scar, we've taken a listen to Calabash, we've taken a listen to Requiem for Rico, Consider Me, Midnight Maneuvers, Stomping Ground, and Dub Stomp on side A, and I have to say I thoroughly enjoyed all of them. I'm going to flip this record over now, and we're going to delve into the delights of side B, kicking off with a track called Family Matters. But before we do, let's hear a quick word from one of our station sponsors.
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0: Milton Scarfest, it's back.

Well, there we go. The first track of Side B on the album Scatterlights, Platinum Scar, a track entitled Family Matters. I don't know about you, but did you hear a little click going on that last track? Maybe it's me. Maybe it's the DJ's ear that picked it up and you didn't hear it. But I definitely heard a little click, click, click as I was listening to that last track. And it's a brand new album, so I'm going to get the cleaning cloths out and give that a good clean. Anyway, hopefully the next one coming up, Road Life, won't have a click, click, click, and you'll enjoy it.

Well, there we go. Road Life by the Scatterlights. I have to say that is a happy, uplifting track and one that makes me feel good about life. Never mind Road Life. So next track coming up is Bamako Scar. Always throws me. For some reason, it always reminds me of one of my favourite football players, Bukayo Saka. It would be absolutely horrendous for me if Bukayo Saka was ever to sing Bamako Scar and having to introduce it. But for now, let's get on with the music. Bamako Scar, I believe it comes from the capital, or the inspiration for it comes from the capital of Mali, which is where the name comes from. And also, listen to the intro on this. It has the most mesmerizing intro on this next track. Take a listen and see what you think.

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1: How are we all doing out there, Friday people? So, what do you think of the album so far? Scatterlights, Platinum Scar. I have to say, I'm really enjoying it. It's one of those albums for me, and it's a very rare thing that happens with an album, where you actually enjoy every single track on both sides of the album. Standout songs for me were the first track, Side A, Calabash. Really, really fantastic track. That one, Consider Me. Consider Me with Doreen Schaefer, taking on the Jennifer Lara Studio One track, I thought was absolutely superb. And perhaps on Side B, there you go, I mispronounced it, I told you I would. Bamako Scar, not Boyaka Saka, but Bamako Scar was the standout track for me on Side B. Still a couple of tracks to play off the album, which I'm going to do now. But first, let's hear a quick word from one of our station sponsors, and then we'll carry on.
0: Skeggy Reggae from the Suncastle Skegness. Papa Echo 25 to Uniform Bravo. From the 11th to the 13th of September 2026. Put it in your diary now. With top live band performances throughout the weekend. From the Magnificent Exodus, Scartopia, The Regulites, Scardust and Scarburst UK. The fantastic Marcia Hastings 1066. Featuring a solo performance from Kelly Foyster. With more announcements to follow. And not forgetting the top vinyl DJs on two sound systems across the three-day weekend. Spinning all your favourite ska, rocksteady, early reggae and two-tone favourites. Don't forget to follow our Facebook page, the home of Skeggy Reggae. As well as checking us out on Facebook events for more event details and ticket information.

Well, there we go, a track entitled Summer Days by the Scatterlights. Very apt for the weather that we're experiencing at the minute. Coming up next is a dub version, a version excursion, if you will, a track entitled Dub Summer. Enjoy this next one.

Absolutely superb, a track entitled Dub Summer. So coming up next is Consider Me. Do you remember that from Side A at the beginning of the show? That track I said I love so much? Well, here's a dub vocal version of it. Take a listen to this and see if you like this just as much as I do.

0: Well, there we have it, folks. The Scatterlights with their album Platinum Scar in its entirety, side A and side B. What did you think? Did you enjoy it? I know I certainly did. It's one of those albums for me that I might best describe as an immersive album. One of those albums that I would choose to play at a particular special moment, perhaps at the end of a long busy week where you sit down in a quiet place, pour yourself a rum and coke, put your headphones on, close your eyes and just drift off into it. And absolutely thoroughly enjoy what you're listening to. I said at the beginning of the show I was hoping to play a little bit of Natty Bow and the Top Cats from their Brixtown special album, which I will do now, but it's only going to be enough time to play the first track, and perhaps we might revisit it next week and play that album in its entirety and enjoy that together. But for now, folks, we're coming to the end of tonight's show, and as always, thank you ever so much for looking on, and I hope you enjoyed tonight's selections, the Scatterlights Platinum Scar album. I'll catch up with you same time, same place, God willing, here on www.bootboyradio.net from 9 p.m. UK time. But for now, keep yourself safe, and whatever it is you're getting up to this weekend, go and live your best lives. God bless.
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Hello everybody, it's Neil and Marcy here for another hour of ska, reggae and rocksteady. Big thank you to Cat Flap for his show, it was always a good laugh. And we're going to start you today with Freddie Notes and the Rudies and Montego Bay.

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was Theo Beckford, and I'm not going to attempt to say the full name. Okay, this is Busty Brown and a brilliant version of To Love Somebody.

Right, that was Busty Brown. 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Anyway, bit of Bob now for Marcia, and this is Who the Cat Fit.

0: There we are. That was my bit of Bob Marley for the week. Love it. Who the cat fits. 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
1: My Love.
0: My Love. 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
1: Okay.
0: Do you know what? I've never met that Busty Brown. Who is she?

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Papa Echo 25 to Uniform Bravo. From the 11th to the 13th of September 2026. 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With top live band performances throughout the weekend. From the magnificent Exodus, Scartopia, the Regulites, Scardust and Scarburst UK. The fantastic Marcia Hastings 1066, featuring a solo performance from Kelly Foyster, with more announcements to follow. And not forgetting the top vinyl DJs on two sound systems across the three-day weekend, spinning all your favourite ska, rocksteady, early reggae and two-tone favourites. 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

0: this time we've got an unlikely combination of people. It's Peter Tosh and Mick Jagger. There's the Mick Jagger.
1: Yes, there's the Mick Jagger.
0: That Mick Jagger. And this is called You Gotta Walk, Don't Look Back.

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is Dandy Livingstone. Now, I've had to ban Neil from announcing any UB40 tunes because he always sounds so miserable about it. I love my UB40, so here they are with Food for Thought.

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1: Well, the hour has come to an end again. It comes around so quick. Thank you so much for listening. And please do keep listening to Boot Boy Radio, the wonderful DJ Shell Bells up next with her mix of tunes. Goodbye from me, Marcia.
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0: Well, a very good morning, afternoon, evening, Scar family worldwide. How are you doing? Yes, you in the corner. You hiding under the sofa. A massive, massive thank you to, of course, last couple of DJs. We had Kev Andrews with Scooter Sands.
1: Kimmy, Kimmy.
0: Before that, we had Jar P. You got me, Jeff Longbart. Next 2 hours.
1: All I'm asking you.
0: Kicking off with a bit of sunshine reggae.

0: The flash is good.
1: 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Why not? Indeed, it is summertime. It is hot. Damn hot.
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0: 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Bugger one out. You just love it when you're caught home by a song. 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
1: Full rewind. 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

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What about another one like that? 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Got to say, happy birthday yesterday to one of our own, Chris Popple. Happy birthday, buddy. Hope you had a good time. And also, got to say happy birthday for yesterday to Rio Pantelli. 25 he was yesterday. And congratulations to Rio and Chloe on their engagement. They're over in Mexico at the moment, having a good time. Congratulations from all of us here at Boot Boy Radio. Desmond Decker, Light Alight, Israelite.

0: right now I'm a fucking race car, right? 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
0: you ready?

0: Desmond Decker. That's a Fryer remix. Right, like, remember the advert, don't you?
1: Of course you do.
0: Right, what about this? Yo, shorty, it's your birthday. We gon' party like it's your birthday. We gon' sip a card. 50 Cent to UB40.

Right, that's it. How to stop a record in one easy lesson. This one from Sophia George. I was going to play this 4 or 5 records back.

Sophia George there with Girly Girly, of course. The Boot Boy Scar Show with me, Jeff Longbar. Smile. Yeah. Audrey Hall.

0: 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From the Magnificent Exodus, Scartopia, The Regulites, Scardust and Scarburst UK. The fantastic Marcia Hastings 1066, featuring a solo performance from Kelly Foyster, with more announcements to follow. And not forgetting the top vinyl DJs on two sound systems across the three-day weekend, spinning all your favourite ska, rocksteady, early reggae and two-tone favourites. 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

0: 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You choose your choice, but stay locked on. This one from Arrow. It's hot. It's damned hot.
1: Ole, ole, ole, ole, ole, ole.
0: This is us in Mexico, isn't it?

0: 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We're gonna win the cup.
1: What to do on a night like this? Music's sweet. I can't resist. We need.
0: What's that like to all my Mexican friends? I've

0: Jaja. Respect Mr.
1: Babbling Hawk.
0: Rough. Just like a
1: rough
0: pot, we are what?
2: Bubbling hot, hot.
1: Pat O'Banton featuring my old mate, Rankin Roger.

Okay, yeah, the Prince Regent, great yarn. Loads of different bands, artists, all the Boot Boy DJs, and it's free admission. And the week after, we're going to be at Melton Scarfest. Yeah, it's back, it's bigger, it's better. And you can get your tickets on bootboyradio.co.uk. Go to the gig page, and there's a link to get all the tickets for all the events that we do.

0: How about that? 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Macarena.
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0: bubbling.

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Well, kicking off that second half with the Pioneers' long shot. 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Going out for Daz Kane.

That is the Clarendonians for you. Boot Boy Scar Show with me, Jeff Longbow. How you doing? Yeah. How's Auntie Pamela in the corner? 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

0: absolutely love it. I win them. The Boot Boy Scar Show with me, Jeff Longbart.
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0: That's Pat Kelly's Somebody's Baby. Of course it is. What about something from our sponsors?
1: 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From the Magnificent Exodus, Scartopia, The Regulites, Scardust and Scarburst UK. The fantastic Marcia Hastings 1066, featuring a solo performance from Kelly Foyster, with more announcements to follow. And not forgetting the top vinyl DJs on two sound systems across the three-day weekend, spinning all your favourite ska, rocksteady, early reggae and two-tone favourites. 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
5: 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Look, bam, pussy.

How about that from 90? That's called Pussy. Now, classic from Max Romeo, War in the Babylon. The 3 Point Scar Show with me, Jeff Longpa. How you doing?

got to tell you quickly about the next couple of gigs coming up for the Boot Boy Scar Team. So Friday the 17th, 18th and 19th of July, we're going to be at, we're going to be at the Prince Regent, Regent Road, Great Yarmouth and Raw Menswear. 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Yes, it is free. Make it a date, 17th, 18th and 19th. Then the following weekend on the 25th, we are at Melton Scarfest. It's back, it's bigger, and it's going to be awesome. Make sure you go. 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
1: 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We're not, are we?
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Oh yeah, it's the Boot Boy Scar Show and me, Jeff Longbar. We've had about 8 minutes to go. This is Lloyd and Devon.

Looking out for Kevin and Peter Barrett. That's Red Bumble. Lloyd and Devon. Right, nearly time for me to go. But what is happening? Okay, coming up at the top of the hour, we've got the Boss Reggae Recipe Show with DJ Mac T in Athens in Greece. Then 2100 hours, we've got the Friday Night Moonstomp Vinyl Show with the Reggae Rebel, Billy Brogan. Yes. 2200. That's Garden Punk Show with Sim Mola. 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

0: There you go. That one goes out to all the people that can be nasty. That one was Tipper Irie with Nasty. Next up is Bitty McLean with Walk Away From Love.
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It really couldn't be simpler.

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1: 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From the Magnificent Exodus, Scartopia, The Regulites, Scardust and Scarburst UK, the fantastic Marcia Hastings 1066, featuring a solo performance from Kelly Foyster, with more announcements to follow. And not forgetting the top vinyl DJs on two sound systems across the three-day weekend, spinning all your favourite ska, rocksteady, early reggae and two-tone favourites. 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

There we go. That was Ali Campbell featuring Billy McLean with Would I Lie to You. Next up is the Mighty Diamonds with Pass the Coochie.

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There you go, that one was Sanchez with Some Guys Have All The Luck. I'd like to say a massive thank you to everyone who's listening to me today. Catch me, DJ Alfie T, same place, same time next week. Make sure you stay tuned for DJ Marky J up next. I'm going to finish off with a reggae version of Careless Whisper.

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Good morning, good afternoon, good evening. Welcome to the Wednesday Spoon with me, DJ Marky J, aka the Cockney Taff, on the wonderful, outstanding bootboyradio.net. I'd like to thank Elfie for another couple of hours of fantastic tunes there. I managed to catch the last couple of minutes there. Good tunes there, Elfie. And Elfie will be back same time next week, 10 o'clock, bootboyradio.net. I'd like to apologise to everybody last week for not having a Wednesday Spoon last week for the unforeseen circumstances where I had to have an emergency eye test, which meant I had loads of eye drops put into my eyes and I couldn't see anything. So there we go. I do apologise for that. Hope you didn't miss the show. Well, I hope you missed the show and I hope you're back listening to now today. So without further ado, let's get the music on the road, shall we? I'm going to start with Jackie Me Too and James Bond.

Oh, there you go. Jackie Mito with an absolute banger there. As my colleague Big Daddy Bri would say, that's a boom. What a way to start the show. Hope you enjoyed that one. So what we got coming up on the Wednesday Spin this week? Well, we got a mixture of the usual mixture of old-time ska, rocksteady and some boss tunes, ranging from the 60s to the early 70s. And yeah, so that's what we've got. So hopefully you'll like my selection. This is the 70 edition of the Wednesday Spin. So the tunes I'm playing today are probably tunes that I really, my favourites really. So I hope you enjoyed them. Hope you enjoyed my selection. And let's crack on, shall we? Next track I'm going to play you. Next track I'm going to play you is by Sweet Confession. It's another instrumental. It's called Don at Rest.

Oh, what a tune it is. Sweet Confession. We're a track called Don at Rest, and you'll find that on the Escort label. Like I said earlier, I'm playing a mixture of tunes that I really, really love. I love listening to and playing. So the next track we're going to play is on the Dr. Bird label. It's by a band called Seven Letters, also known as, of course, the Pyramids, aren't they? One of their numerous pseudonyms, if you like, Seven Letters. And it's a track called Special Beat.

Oh, there you go. As Big Daddy Bri would say, boom. What a fantastic track that is. Of course, that's the seven letters. And it's a track called Special Beat. Okay, moving swiftly along. I'm going to play another banging tune. This is Austin Faithful, Uncle Joe. What a fantastic tune. I know it's one of... Rob Bradley's favourite song, favourite tunes, and it's also one of mine.

0: Austin Faithful though. What a fantastic track that is. Uncle Joe. Absolutely banging tune there. Another boom, I think. Don't you agree there? Right, next track I'm going to play you is The Upsetters. And it's a track called The Vampire.
1: You're the witch doctor, but I am the vampire.
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1: And that's how

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1: Yes, a word from one of our fantastic sponsors on Boot Boy Radio, the Prince Regent down there in Great Yarmouth, in Regent Road, Great Yarmouth. If you're in the region week Friday, then do pop along to the Prince Regent, because from Friday evening, all day Saturday, and most of all day Sunday, there's a little shindig going down there, put on by Boot Boy Radio, in along with the Prince Region, where we've got the Boot Boy Radio DJs and we've got some live entertainment down there. So get yourself along, buy yourself a few drinks and you'll have a fantastic time. I'm coming down there on a Saturday. I can't get down there on a Friday due to other commitments called work. But there we go. So yeah, get yourself down there and I'll see you on the Saturday. And anybody wants to sponsor Boot Boy Radio or any of the DJs, then please get in contact with Boot Boy Radio, either via the Facebook page or on the website. Please get in contact with us, because we need your money, because without the sponsors, then perhaps the radio station wouldn't be there and you couldn't enjoy these fantastic tunes that we all enjoy playing for you. Talking of which tunes, I'm going to crack on with my next tune I'm going to play you. It's by the Red River Band. I'll put my teeth back in. And it's a track called Shame Shame, and it's on the Bamboo label from 1970.

Lester Sterling, of course, with an absolute classic track there, Bangarang, and you'll find that on the Unity label. I just remembered that I forgot to introduce the song before the ad break. Of course, it was Hopton Lewis and Live It Up, which uses the Alibaba sound there, doesn't it? Right, next track I'm going to play you is The Inspirations and Cinderella.

Are the inspirations there with a track called Cinderella? What a banging tune that is. Okay, next track I'm going to play you is Eric Monte Morris and it's a track called Tears in Your Eyes.

Eric Montemoris there, with a track called Tears in Your Eyes. Okay, as I said earlier, this is the 70 show of the Wednesday Spin with me, DJ Marky J, and I'm playing a mixture of my favourite tracks. One of my favourite tracks is by Mr. Pat Kelly. He's got a distinctly fantastic voice, hasn't he? And of course, this is one of his best. Of course, it's a famous If It Don't Work Out.

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Of course, that's Mr. Pat Kelly. What a fantastic voice he has. One of my favourite artists there. Okay, next I'm going to play you is another fantastic band, The Pioneers. Sue, Sue, Sue.

0: The Pioneers there, with a track called Sue, Sue, Sue. Okay, next track I'm going to play you is a track by the Rough Riders, another pseudonym, of course, of the Pyramids. I played the B-side to this on Monday on my On the Deck show. The B-side's called President's House, and this is the A-side, and it's a straightforward track called Boss.
1: Yeah! This is a story of my life. This is me.

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Yes, you're listening to the Wednesday Spin with me, DJ Marky J, aka the Cockney Taff, on bootboyradio.net. Another word there from one of our fantastic sponsors, Raw Menswear, down there in Great Yarmouth, Regent Road, exactly the same street as the Prince Regent. So if you're coming down to the it's a little shindig, little bash we're having down there week Friday, and then Saturday and Sunday, then do pop into the Raw Menswear and get yourself some good clothes and what have you. I'm going to be doing that. I'm going to make sure that the boss, my lovely wife, has got a credit card because she's paying for it, but she doesn't know that yet, but she does now because she's just heard it on the radio. So there you go. Pop in, say hello to Chris and the family and everybody in there, and you can get yourself some wonderful gear. Right, let's move on to the music, shall we? This track I'm going to play you is by King Stitt, another one of my favourite artists. That's a track called Who Yeah.

King's Tit there with a track called Who. Yeah, what another boom that track is. What a fantastic track. Okay, another track I'm going to play you is by Prince Buster. I don't think I play enough Prince Buster on the Wednesday spin, so I'm going to correct that now. This is Rough Rider.

Oh, there you go. Back to back, Prince Buster. Of course, we had Rough Rider. I followed up with one of my favourite records by him, by the late, great Prince Buster. Wash, Wash. What a fantastic track that is. As I said today, well, today is the 70th version of the Wednesday Spin, so I'm playing lots of tracks that I love playing and hope you enjoy listening too. Next track is an absolute banger. If you don't know the name of this track, then may I suggest that you're listening to the wrong radio station.

0: Oh, there, of course, that's the late, great Toots and the Maytals with the ever-fantastic Reggae Got Soul. What an absolutely fantastic track that is. One of my favourites that they actually done. Okay, I'm going to move over now. This is King Cannon with a track called What Happened Man.
1: What, man? What, man?

0: 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Alexa will then say, "Welcome to My Tuner Radio app." Alexa will then ask you, "What station would you like to listen to?" And you say, "Play Boot Boy Radio." It really couldn't be simpler.
1: Yes, we're now into the second half of the 70th edition of the Wednesday Spin with me, DJ Marky J, aka the Cockney Taff, and I'm playing tracks that I love playing to and hope you like listening to them as well. While I'm on the subject, I'd like to thank Jeff Longbar, the boss man himself, for giving me the opportunity to play my favourite tracks. And I'd also like to especially thank Mr. Martin Parsons, the Spin Doctor himself, who coincidentally comes up after me, after the show, for helping me out when I got set up initially. Sorry, it was a bit of a pain at the time, Martin, but there we go. I'll buy you a pint next time I see you. Right, next time, moving along. Next track I'm going to play you is another banger, Drumbago, Dulcimania.

Oh, there you go. Drumbago with a fantastic track that is a Dulcimania. Okay, another track I'm going to play you now is one of my favourites. It's the Versatiles and it's Worries a Yard.

Oh, there you go. That's the Versatiles, of course, and a fantastic track, Worries a Yard. Let's say this is the Wednesday Spin with me, DJ Marky J, aka the Cockney Taff, and it's the 70th edition of the Wednesday Spin, and I'm playing all my, well, some of my favourite tracks. Ian Farm, the Rocksteady Renegade, celebrating his 1 year, celebrate 1 year birthday, as it was, on Boot Boy Radio the other Saturday. I was listening in, he said he couldn't work out how many of the tracks he needed to play. He ran out of tracks. I know exactly what he means, because I've got so many tracks I want to play, I won't be able to play them all. Anyway, so let's move on, shall we? This is Freedom Sound and the Afrotones.

Lee Perry there with a fantastic track. Of course, People Funny Boy. That's on the Dr. Bird label. Right, moving swiftly along now. This is Val Bennett and a track called Baby Baby. You'll find this on the Trojan label.

Ah, oh, there, Alton Ellis with the fabulous La La La Means I Love You. That's on New Beat Label. I'm staying on New Beat Label and I'm staying with Mr. Alton Ellis. This is a track called Tonight.

0: Hilton Scarfest 2026, it's back. 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
3: Oh, there you go. 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The Melton Mowbray Town Estate there, up in Melton Mowbray. And of course, not next weekend, the weekend after, is Melton Scarfest up there in Melton Mowbray on Friday the 24th, Saturday the 25th, and Sunday the 26th of July up there at Playclose Park in Melton Mowbray. On Friday night, the Bootboy Radio DJs will be at their own little village up there, and we've got some live entertainment up there. The main event is on Saturday all day. Bootboy Radio will be broadcasting live on the Saturday there. So get yourself tickets. And there's a little after event on the Sunday as well. And again, Bootboy Radio will be there. The Bootboy Radio DJs. So if you've got your tickets, come along. I know they're selling fast. If it's anything like last year, it's going to be an absolutely fantastic weekend, really. So get your tickets there. If you don't know how to get tickets, then you can get your tickets from the Melton Town Estate, Melton Scarfest, on the Facebook page, or you can get in contact with the boss DJ himself, Chris Popple, and he can point you in the right direction. Also, you can go to the events page on the Bootboy Radio webpage, www.bootboyradio.net. Right, let's crack on with the tune, shall we? This is the Crastalites, another one of my favourite bands, and the track is named after a character from the famous 1960 show The Man from U.N.C.L.E., starring Robert Vaughan and, of course, David McCallum, that's it, the boy from the Scottish guy. Anyway, let's move on, shall we?

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Of course, that was David Isaacs and a track called I've Got Memories. And of course, that's up the on the Upsetter label. Right, next track I'm going to play you is Lee Perry, Uncle Desmond.

Lee Perry there with an absolutely fantastic track there called Uncle Desmond. Okay, I'm staying with the Trojan label. It's a track that everybody knows.

Oh, that track you just play just heard was a track called Babyface by the Sound Dimension. Sorry, by the Sound Dimension there. I had a frog in my throat, that'll clear it. Gonna move swiftly along now because time is starting to get against us. This is Ernest Wilson on the Crab Ladle. Crab Ladle? Crab Label. And he's on the Freedom Train.

0: Skeggy Reggae from the Suncastle Skegness. Papa Echo 25 to Uniform Bravo. From the 11th to the 13th of September 2026. Put it in your diary now. With top live band performances throughout the weekend. From the magnificent Exodus, Scartopia, the Regulites, Scardust and Scarburst UK. The fantastic Marcia Hastings 1066, featuring a solo performance from Kelly Foyster, with more announcements to follow. And not forgetting the top vinyl DJs on two sound systems across the three-day weekend, spinning all your favourite ska, rocksteady, early reggae and two-tone favourites. Don't forget to follow our Facebook page, the home of Skeggy Reggae, as well as checking us out on Facebook events for more event details and ticket information.
1: Yes, yeah, Skeggy Reggae. Not long now, is it really? Too much to go? Get your tickets, they're going fast. It's going to be a fantastic weekend up there at Skeg Vegas. I'm looking forward to it. First time I've ever attended the Skeggy Reggae weekend. Looking forward to it immensely. So come on, get your tickets. Get your tickets. If you haven't got your tickets, you can get them from Jonathan Firth, the Boot Boy Radio presenter. Or you can go onto the Boot Boy Radio webpage, go to the events page and get your tickets from there. Right, so I'm going to move swiftly along because I've got about just under 20 minutes to go before I hand over to Mr. Martin Parsons himself, the Spin Doctor. So you don't need to go anywhere, just keep it locked onto Boot Boy Radio. You know it makes sense. I'm sure Martin's got his usual mixture of good stuff. I know he likes to play his two-tone. 30 minutes there of two-tone stuff. If you like your two-tone, then keep it there on bootboyradio.net. Right, let's move swiftly on, shall we? Sorry about that, got a bit of a frog in my throat. As I said, this is the 70th version of the Wednesday Spin with me, DJ Marky J, and I'm playing lots of tracks that I actually love playing. The next one is an absolute banger in my eyes, Kingstonians and Mix It Up.

Boom, there you go. The Kingstonians. What an absolute banging tune that is. Mix It Up, of course. What a fantastic tune. Right, next track I'm going to play you is another fantastic tune, in my humble opinion. The Schoolboys and a track called Oh Tell Me.

There you go. Laurel Aitken, of course, on the New Beat label with a track called Shooby Dooby. What a fantastic track that is. And this is another fantastic track. Lloyd Robinson, bit of a skinhead banger, Cuss Cuss.

Oh, there you go. That's a track called Great Day, and that's by the Hippie Boys. I hope you're having a great day. I'm having a great day. I'll just come into the end of the Wednesday spin with me, DJ Marker J, aka Cockney Taff, the 70th version of the Wednesday spin. So I've been playing a lot of tracks that I love playing, I like listening to. Hopefully you've enjoyed my selection. If you haven't enjoyed the selection, well, I do apologise, but I'm the DJ, and as it's my 70th show, I think I'm entitled to play tracks that I love. Hopefully you've enjoyed them as well. Coming up after me is the spin doctor himself, Mr. Martin Parsons. So keep it locked on to bootboyradio.net. You don't need to go anywhere. Keep it locked on. Martin Parsons with his usual half-hour session of two-tone classics coming up around about half past the hour. So if you like your two-tone, I like two-tone. I don't play in it because Martin plays it. Keep it locked on to Bootboy Radio. So as always this time on a Wednesday afternoon, it just leaves me to say thank you for listening. I'll be back on Monday with the On The Deck show from the 1400 hours. And then the Wednesday spin will be back 12 o'clock midday next Wednesday. So as always, enjoy yourself. Look after each other. It's always later than you think. Take it away, Buster.

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5: Oh, good afternoon. Oh, welcome. Yes, my name is Martin P. You're listening to Boot Boy Radio, the number one ska and reggae station throughout the world. So how are we all doing? Hope you're all well. And I just want to say a big thank you to Marky Jones there for another great show. And catch you next week. Okay. Hope you're all well. The weather's nice and lovely here down in sunny Wales. So all right, which is a bit of a rarity, I could tell you. So let's get on with the sounds. And decks are locked and loaded. So let's start as we always do on a Wednesday afternoon with a bit of Dr. Ringding.

Oh yes, indeedy. What a great tune! And there's a Dr. Ringling and hello, good evening. Hello, good evening to you. And right wherever you are in the world, hope you're having a great day or good afternoon, good morning, good evening, wherever you are. And okay, let's carry on. Let's go over to Germany next. And here's one from Blue Killer and Scar is a Business.

Oh, there you go. Yeah, there's Junior Dell and the D-Lights and 20 Floyd Scale. What a great tune. And it is a tune I've not played for quite a while. This is Derek Morgan and Stand By Me.

Oh, there you go. Yeah, what a tune, eh? Derek Morgan and Stand By Me. Now, coming up next is a tune I've not played for such a long, long time. I used to play it every week, and it is one for the ladies now, and it is Taurus Riley, and She's Royal.

0: on Saturday, July the 26th, 2025. Melton Scarfest takes you one step beyond. 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
4: 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A way of life.

Ah, there you go. Yeah, there's the brilliant Riff Raff and Scar Fever. That's on their new album, which is called Boot Boy Scar. And you can get that album by going to Proper Scar Records on Facebook. And I just follow the link, and you can get hold of that LP. Okay, next up is one from Looney Tunes. Looking forward to seeing them at the Big One Festival later this year in November. So here's Looney Tunes now and Rules of the Game.

Oh, there you go. Yeah, the Maytals and Pressure Drop. Okay, if you're not familiar or the format of this show, in the next part of the show, from now until the top of the hour, we dedicated Roy solely to two-tone, or the two-tone vibe, and we're going to start off with this one. And I not played this for such a long time, and this is the Specials and Nelson Mandela.

Skeggy Reggae from the Suncastle Skegness. Papa Echo 25 to Uniform Bravo. From the 11th to the 13th of September 2026. Put it in your diary now. With top live band performances throughout the weekend. From the magnificent Exodus, Scartopia, the Regulites, Scardust and Scarburst UK. The fantastic Marcia Hastings 1066, featuring a solo performance from Kelly Foyster, with more announcements to follow. And not forgetting the top vinyl DJs on two sound systems across the three-day weekend, spinning all your favourite ska, rocksteady, early reggae and two-tone favourites. Don't forget to follow our Facebook page, the home of Skeggy Reggae, as well as checking us out on Facebook events for more event details and ticket information.

Oh, there you go. Yeah, Bad Manners and Skinhead Love Affair. Okay, we're going to finish this little two-tone segment with one from the Specials and Gangsters. Let's try that again, shall we? And start it from the beginning this time. Here we go.

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Oh, there you go. Yeah, there's the Scarlets and Elga Stein. What a great tune. Okay, and Who Fancies a Couple from the Hot Knives are going to kick off with this one, and this is You're Driving Me Mad.

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I've ended a bit abruptly there. So, okay, let's go. I just have one from Riff Raff, and this is Boot Boy Scar.

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Yeah, Boot Boy Scar. That was on the new album from Riff Raff. And right, next up is one from King Hammond and Black Sheep of the Family.

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Yeah, King Hammond and Black Sheep. Okay, I'll have one more before we go to the ad break. And here's the Heftones and Book of Rules.

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5: No matter what the people say, this sound leads the way. It's the order of the day from your boss DJ, I, Junadel. Up it from the top to the very last. Draw!

Oh, there you go. Yeah, Judy Dell and the D-Lights and their cover of Street Tough. What a great tune that is. And absolutely love that. Okay, here's another one of my favourites. Here's the Kingstonians and Sufferer.

Oh, there you go. Yeah, Bob and Marcy are on Pied Piper. Okay, just want to let you know what you've got coming up on Boot Boy Radio later today. Okay, right after this show at 4 p.m. this afternoon, we've got Harry Grundy and the Soulful Strut, and then at 5 o'clock, you've got the...

0: Impeccable, Steve Phelps and his the Cat Flea Massacre Scar and Reggae Show at 5 o'clock until seven, and then seven you've got DJ Dre with all his dancehall and all his modern reggae, and that's at 7 p.m. and then at 9 p.m. you've got the one and only Mr. Jolly himself with the the not so obvious ska and reggae show. So that'll take you up to 11 o'clock, and then at 11 o'clock we go all the way over to Canada for the Phil Duckworth show. So that's what you got coming up on Boot Boy Radio later today. So keep it locked on, and next up is Roy Ellis and the Transylvanians.
1: Mash it.

Oh, there you go. Yeah, Roy Ellis and the Transylvanians, taken from the album Scar Almighty. And now it's Pack Up Your Troubles. Okay, next up is one from the Gay Lads and That Lady with the Red Dress.

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Oh, there you go. Yeah, there's another one from the Scarlets on their Trash City album. And looking forward to seeing them at Skelmouth later this year. Okay, another one from Hot Knives and It's Harsh Reality.

Oh, there you go. Yeah, Hope to Lose and Live It Up. What a great tune. Okay, I'm afraid time's caught up with me, I'm afraid. So it's time for me to say my goodbyes and I wish you all well. I hope you have a pleasant rest of the day and the rest of the week. This weekend, I'm on DJ duties on Friday night at a private party here in Cardiff. And then on Saturday, I'll be attending Meet Me on the Corner event on in Canton in Cardiff. So if you're around Cardiff on Saturday, find the Canton Cross in Canton in Cardiff, which is the sort of right west of the city, and there'll be some traditional little old ska and reggae going on down there. So if you're there, I'll see you there. But if not, I'll be back next Wednesday, and same time, same place. So I want to thank each and every one of you for joining me today, and thank you to everybody for sharing all my Facebook things and my Podomatic stuff. It's a great help, and you wouldn't believe it. It makes a big, big difference. So please carry on doing what you do, and I'll catch you all next week. All right, bye for now.

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With me, Harry Grundy.

Chuck Flamingo and Love, Love, Love, Rojack Records from 1965. So, okay, if you want to get in touch this afternoon, go on Harry's radio page on Facebook and say hi. These are the Opals. Hi.

those are the Opals and I Need You. A few people like this one last week on the Right Track Soul Show. It's Diane Ducan, Better Late Than Never. No, it ain't.

of Young America. And Young America has been responsible for setting most of the world's dance craze. We did the twist.

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back in three together. We kicked off with Len Dewar, All My Good Loving, Mary Sands and My Kind of Boy, and then the original version of Harlem by Bill Withers called Three Nights and a Morning.

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Jackie Wilson, and Since You Showed Me How to Be Happy. That's about it for this week. Thanks to everybody who's been in touch. Really do appreciate it. Until next week, take care and stay safe. Don't forget, it's what's in the grooves that count. And this is Nat King Cole's brother, and he's called Freddie.

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This is the Cafe Massacre Ska and Reggae Show. 2 hours of awesomely awesome offbeat offerings. That was Naggers. Time marches on. This is King Punch, one for the road.

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1: The specials, I can't stand it. I just can't believe that it's nearer Christmas than it is to an alien invasion where we all get wiped out in a terrible war. This is Toots and the Maytals, Funky Kingston.

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Your reggae.

Jason Vitale's Funky Kingston, and if we get wiped out by an alien invasion in a huge bloody war before Christmas, just ignore the last link. I didn't really say it. This is the Allstonians yelled it. This is the Allstonians. Got that wrong. Riverside. Got that right.

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This is the Body Snatchers, got that right. This is 007, four times on the trot.

my boy from that old thing. And I say every time, best Scar album ever recorded, in my humble opinion, or IMHO for the millennials. This is the Delegators. Moving on.

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It's not literally, because having an eyes of a child for the rest of your life would just look a little bit odd. The Pishogs, Up She Flew.

Super Sharks, up she flew, and I've just got to clarify, yes, eyes do grow slightly. About 5 millimetres, apparently. I just had to kind of search for it while that track was on because I thought, I wonder if that's right or not. But it is. I am right. Always right. Tef London, still standing.

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And here we go, if you want some town kings that are new, out by an alien. 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

0: me to see from the Newtown Kings. 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This is some ska band. Dim Lights.
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This is Boss Capone and Patsy meets George Decker. I've got to bite the dust.

Mascarpone and Patty meets George Decker. I've got to bite the dust, and there we go, finishing off the ska hour before we hit the reggae hour. It's just a little bit of Saturday night from the wonderful, wonderful, wonderful, wonderful, wonderful, yeah, I'm trying to get to the track now, wonderful, Mr. Kingpin.

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Yes, you are listening to the Kathleen Musker Ska and Reggae Show. We have had the first hour of upbeat offerings. Now we've got with the second hour of downbeat offbeat offerings. That was Reggae Powerhouse Band with a brand new release album called Series 2. That was track one of three tracks this afternoon, evening, or whenever you're listening to it, because it does go out on a podcast if you want to give a search for Kathleen Musker Ska and Reggae Show. But we're not talking about that. We're talking about Reggae Powerhouse Band Series 2. The track's called Border Mix. Two more coming up. This is Kashira. You're not ready.

Kashira, you know, ready, and that album was released a couple of weeks ago. She is life. Right, here we go. Bit of one of my favourites, Groundation, Dream.

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And I once had a dream, but it wasn't attended by a million people. It's a shame that if nobody listened to it whatsoever. It was just a dream about me. What could be better? Dennis Brown, Concrete Jungle.

Dennis Brown, Crown Prince of Reggae, as they call him. Concrete Jungle. Right, here we go, from one of the best albums that, I'm not going to say ever recorded, because of course it isn't, but in this genre, at that time, UB40 released Signing Off, and it blew my socks off. Every time I play a track, I know I say something really, really positive about the album, but you can't speak of anything but positivity with Signing Off. This is Signing Off.

UB40 signing off, and I have to say, literally, nobody or nothing has ever blown my socks off. It's never got to a point in my life where my socks have left my feet spontaneously without anybody touching them. This is Bunny Whaler, rock and groove. However, if you've got a story of your socks literally being removed from your feet without any force except pleasure, surprise, frightened, anything like that, let me know. Cat Flea Massacre, Blue Sky. Rock and groove. Bunny Whaler, I forgot where I was then.

Money Wailer, rock and groove, and here we go back to the reggae powerhouse band with their brand new album, Series 2. And this track is, featuring Mr. Lee, Bounce.

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1: Bounds from Reggae Powerhouse Band from the album Series 2 out now. Right, here we go with a track from the album Marcus Gadd, For All, which was released a couple of weeks ago. I didn't really say title track, For All.

Marcus Gadd For All from the album For All. It is another release that was a couple of weeks ago, but I don't know where the album came from. It just appeared in my downloads and I thought, I wonder where I got that from. This is Zion Head. The album's called Mutiny. Track's called Back Off.

Zion Head, Back Off. And I love it when you just find an album in the middle of your downloads and you think, how did that get there? Because, of course, I get music sent to me from bands and I download it and occasionally one gets lost and then it appears and you think, oh, when did I get that? Well, that was one of them. Zion Head. I'll have to do three tracks off that soon. And this is another one that appeared years and years and years ago, about show 8 and 9. This is from Mr. Anonymous. Yam and Banana.

Mr. Anonymous Yaman Banana, also known as Jeep McNichol, who that was recorded with Ranking Roger, and Jeep McNichol went on to drum for Ranking Junior with the beat. A little bit of fact there. You don't get many facts out of the Cat Flea Massacre Scan Reggae Show, do you? Well, that's one of them. This is Bob Marley and Wailers, Mr. Brown.

Mr. Brown, the Wailers, I should say. I always do that. I always do that. I shouldn't discredit the other two in that band. But here we go, back to the reggae powerhouse band, the third track from the new album, Series 2. Out now.

World peace for reggae powerhouse band. The album's called Series 2 and it's out now. And here we go with the last track before the last track, because it is the last track before the last track. It's Taj Weeks and Zion Albert, Cornerstone.

Stone, Tash Weeks and Ty and Albert. Well, there you go. That's it. We've come to the end of the middle of the summer pre-Christmas Kathleen Massacre Ska and Reggae Show for another week. So keep your head excited and your presents wrapped, and that's just to confuse anybody. It's not a repeat, unless it is a repeat and you're not listening for the first time. Unless you are listening for the first time, then it isn't a repeat, which it wasn't anyway, unless it was. That's just two things to say. One is enjoy yourselves, learn anything, because there's learning things, so get out there and enjoy yourself, folks. Take us a life lesson. And the second is, bear with. It's for me, it's like, goodbye. Goodbye.

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How about Junior Smelty? But now I'm whole. Some are saying, busy, here you go. Here you go. Love is such a

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1: Hello, you gorgeous lot. Yes, you are. You are listening to Scarbar Steve on the Not So Obvious Ska Show on the number one station, Boot Boy Radio. And you know what we've got to start the show off with? Bad manners.
2: In the cut! I said in the cut of King Scarbar!

So it's Wednesday evening, 9 p.m. or just past here in the UK on the 8th of July. So how are you? It's very hot here. I've got the door open, the scar bar tonight. It's sweltering here in the wonderful county that is Cambridgeshire here in the UK, like I say. Right, I didn't know what I was going to do tonight. Like I was put on the socials this morning, I didn't know. So I've thrown a bit together. I'm going to make a lot of it up as I go along. But I have got a new album from the Overbites. Thanks to Alice, she's recommended these. New one to me. So I'm going to play 5 tracks off their album. I got a latest single from the Kitty Hawks. And I've got 3 bands again from Damn It Records from the Damnation July edition. And I've got Lil Lift's Army, I Know the Butcher, and Emotion Drive. So, as I say, a cracking show coming up, but I don't know because I don't know what else I'm going to play apart from this next one. And this is the wonderful Faintest Idea and House of Cards.

Great track, that. House of Cards, Faintest Idea, kicking off the Not So Obvious Scar Show. I tell you, I've got the door open tonight in the Scar Bar. It is that hot. So we might get a couple of visitors. Me old dogs might come in, wander in and see me. And the neighbours are most probably think that Scar Bar Steve next door's mad. He's talking to himself again. But we don't care. Right, Buster Shuffle, our night out.

Buster Shuffle Our Night Out. And I don't know how, but Buster Shuffle I've never actually seen. But I should put in that right in October because he's playing at Skarmouth. So look forward to seeing him. Apparently he's good live. Right, me first me featured album tonight is an album called Hopeless Overthinker, and it's by the Overbites. And Alice, one of my lovely listeners up there in Scotland, she's recommended these, so I gave them a quick listen. I thought, yeah, definitely on the Not So Obvious Scar Show. And come on, Alice, you're going to give me a list of bands I should be playing, so I'm waiting. Right, this first track from the Overbites is called 6 Feet Under.

0: Hey, that's... Oh, sorry, lads. Hey, that's not a bad start, is it, from the opening track from the Overbites album, and it's called Hopeless Overthinker. Do like that, but that riff in that reminds me of something, and I cannot, for the life of me, I've been racking my brains during that track, thinking, what is that track? And I can hear it in my head, but I don't know. That come to me like in me, I wake up in the middle of the night when I remember. Never mind. Right, Pet Needs next. I'm so looking forward to seeing these later this year. And this is off the album, Elbows Out. This is Capitalism. Came out earlier this year. It's a brilliant album. You need it in your collection. And this is called Pixels.
1: The

I think we're all addicted to pixels a bit, aren't we? I know I am. Sometimes I have to really be strict with myself. It's so easy to scroll through rubbish on your phone. That's Pet Needs and Pixels, a track that came out earlier this year. I love this. And this is Offbeat Offensive and Shades of Grey.

Offbeat Offensive and Shades of Grey, and my headphones are playing up tonight. They keep fading out, and at first I thought it was the actual music on my laptop, but it's not. It's my headphones. Oh, more expense. I'm going to have to get some new ones. I've got another spare set, but they're the ones I DJ out with. They're no good for wearing for 2 hours. So I need something comfort on my ears. Wearing, as a glasses wearer, you need the right earphones, otherwise it squashes your ears against you. Glasses and it gets a bit sore, so enough of my woes. Let's have the wonderful Hot Squash, who got their gig with DK versus the Kingdom and Must Admit on August the 1st in Leeds. I'll get the details up and tell you afterwards. I'm gonna head up there and do a bit of DJing for them. But anyway, this is Hot Squash and All She Never Wanted.

my lovely friends Hot Squash and All She Never Wanted. And the gig is on the 1st of August. That's a Saturday. It's Skanking on Sunshine. It's a Lava Juice production. And it's at the Fox and Newt in Leeds. And it's 10 quid. No, it's 12 quid on the door. Or 10 quid in advance. You missed the early bird tickets. But we've got Hot Squash, DK versus the Kingdom, and Must Admit, and yours truly as well. So I'm really looking forward to that. Get your tickets, fill the pub. Come on, it's hard, it's tough out there now for promoters and bands putting stuff on. So get your tickets, come along. Keyhawks now, and this is their latest track, and this is The Devil's Offbeat.

And that's a great new track from the Kitty Hawks and the Devil's Offbeat. Up next, we've got the lovely Hotwired, and this is Crimes of the Future. And good evening, Si, if you're listening, mate. Hope you're well.

You can't beat a bit of ammo and a sniffers on a Wednesday night on the Not So Obvious Scar Show, can you? Guided by Angels. Banger. Absolute banger. First track of the night now from Damn It Records. Look them up. Great record label. If you like your punk, you'll like Damn It Records. And they bring out a album every month called Damn Nations. And it's just loads of different punk bands. Great punk bands. I discovered them via Mutiny, really, because Mutiny done a song on there and went to see them, and now I'm on their mailing list. So I get all the stuff, and it's great. So, off this month's album, the first track tonight is called Bubblegum, and it's by Lyleth's Army. Hope I pronounced that right. I think I got that one right. And UK band.

And that's Neil Lift's Army and Bubblegum off of Damn It Records. Check it out. It's a great label. We've got two more tracks off Damn It Records for the rest of the show. I told you we'd get a little visitor. Just a little Ernie poke his head in. Just checking up with me. Right. I don't play much two-tone on this show. I play a fair bit on my breakfast show on a Friday, but I don't play a lot on there. So I'm going to bang this one out now, and it's basically the greatest band ever walked the earth, the Specials, and this is Do the Dog.

can never get tired of hearing that. The Specials and Do the Dog off most probably my favourite album of all time, The Specials. The Overbites now, back to the second track of theirs for tonight. And the album is called Hopeless Overthinker. And this is Thieves in Suits.

I couldn't talk over that, Henry. It's great. And that's the Overbites Thieves in Suits. And thanks, Alice, for recommending that. It's great. I do like it. It's a great album. I'm going to investigate more. And if any of you out there think, hey, I should be playing certain music, get in touch. Check me out on the socials on Instagram or on Facebook. Just look up Scarbar Steve and you'll find me. And give me a message if you think I should be playing certain music on the Not So Obvious Scar Show. And as the title suggests, it don't have to be Scar. But this next sort of... yeah, they're Scar. I love this band now. And this is Honkus Rompus. And I played their EP, Bare Ditties, well, a couple of weeks ago, was it now? Wow, time flies. But I just cannot get enough, especially this track. It is so good. So if you haven't heard it, check them out. Honkus Rompus. And this is called Moving On, Ain't So Hard When You're Dancing. This is awesome.

I just love this band so much. And it is Honkus Rompus. If you want to look them up, it's spelled H-O-N-K-U-S and then Rompus, R-O-M-P-U-S. They've got 3 tracks out at the moment and they've got another track out. And Frank reckons it's even better than the other 3. So I can't wait to get my hands on that. So come on, lads, hurry up, get it to me. Yeah, check them out. You can download that on all the old platforms as usual. It's good. Check them out and go and see them live as well. Colonel Haffy now. Great, great band. Local to me. Ska punk legends. Been around since the late 80s and reformed in the last sort of 3 or 4 years maybe. Just an awesome band. And this is One Way Love.

And that's the legends that are Colonel Heffy and One Way Love. And I'm booked in for the old tattooist for my next bit of ink. And it's going to be the Colonel Heffy pink elephant. It's got to be done. Right, now talking pink, pig, I don't know. Nell Davis next. And this is her latest track of her EP, I think it is, yeah. And it's Never Wrestle With A Pig.

0: Ah, oh, the lovely sound of blackbirds there. And that's Nell Davis. And Never Wrestle With A Pig. So that's it, first hour up. So we're going to have a word with our sponsors. And then I'm going to bring you back, start the second show. Oh, I'm tongue-tied tonight and I'm not even drinking. I'm off the drink now. I've decided I'm calling it a day. I drink way too much and I've been a week sober now and I'm determined not to drink again. When it affects your family life, you need to make changes. So that's what I'm doing. Anyway, right, we're going to have the sponsors, and then after the sponsors, we're going to have my indie track, which was chosen by my daughter, Kira. She's home after 3 years at uni. And I said to her, come on, she's a bit of an indie girl. So she's chose it. So you can blame her. I'll see you after the ads.
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And that's most probably one of the best indie bands the UK have ever produced. And that is the Maccabees. And that's my indie track for the night. And that is called Latchmere, chosen by my lovely daughter, Kira. Thank you, Kira. Great band live. I just love the Maccabees. And they're reformed and they're actually doing gigs again now. So you catch them if you can. Right, Overbites and the third track of the night. And this is the track that Alice really recommend. She reckons it's really catchy and I must admit it is good. And it's Band T-shirt, Pants and Socks.

Yeah, you're right, Alice. That is a fantastic track. And that is Band T-Shirt, Pants and Socks by The Overbites. I've got a couple more from them before the end of the show. Back to Damn It Records now. And I've played these on the Not So Obvious Scar show before. And it's I Know The Butcher. And this is Grubby Little Gombeans, whatever they are.

From Kildare in Ireland, that is I Know the Butcher, Grubby Little Gone Beans. And that's the second track of the night off the Damnations album from Damn It Records. I'm going to play Codename Colin now. Now they've got a new song coming out, and Charlie did send it to me today, but he sent it by messenger. Come on, Charlie. It's not good enough, mate. You've got to email it. I couldn't get it off my phone, so you're going to get it next week. I think it's a reissue of an old song. And so, yeah, we'll get that next week. But in the meantime, let's have this, shall we? And this is Losing Touch.

Oh, the fabulous Filthy Militia. Anywhere Here is fine off the wonderful album High Ground. It's such a good album. It's definitely in my top 20 of all time. It's definitely just about the best album this year. It's up there with Roadkill Drive Through. Forgot their name. How can I forget? I've seen them so many times. But yeah, great, great band. And I thought I'd play them. Obviously, before them was Codename Colin. And we got the 10th anniversary gig at the Black Heart next Friday. Sold out gigs. If you ain't got a ticket, tough. I've got mine. We've got obviously Codename Colin, Filthy Militia, and I can't remember the third act. But it's someone sort of coming out of retirement. I'll check it out and I'll let you know after the next song. But yeah, great. It's going to be a good night. A band who I brought to you for the first time last week, and this is Fat Tiger, and this is House of Mirrors.

Fat Tiger and House of Mirrors. The codename Colin gig next Friday at the Black Heart in Camden. The third artist is Saving Sebastian, and that's the first show in 7 years. So coming out of a bit of a retirement there. Oh, it's going to be hot and sweaty. I tell you, I went there last time Codename played there, and it's just an upstairs, just a black room, and, oh, and it's a sellout as well. So it's going to be very hot and sweaty. Be taking lots of water on board for that night. Now, Damn It Records, the third track of the night, and this is Emotion Drive, and they are from Poland. And this is The Last Dance.

and Acid Motion Drive and The Last Dance, a bit of sort of skateboard punk, really. They're from Poland on Damn It Records on the Damnations. That's the third and final track of the night. Going to play two bands now. Very short-lived. The first one was really short-lived, and the second band, well, only one more song. But two bands very dear to me. I'd loved them when they came out. The first one are a German band, and they're called Pretty Lucky. Now, they sent me a jingle as well when I was on a lesser radio station. Don't like to talk about that one. And this track as well, and it's a great track. And now I can't get hold of them or anything, so I think they're in non-existent anymore. So it's really sad. And the second band I'm going to play are a band local to me called Odd Sock, who had two songs out, and then they disbanded. But Connor, a.k.a. Uncle Arthur, he's doing a lot of stuff, done a runner as well, so he's very active, but I did like Odd Sock. Right, anyway, Pretty Lucky, Shave or Sheep.

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Oh, I love that band. Very short life. I got one other song, Spliffy Lungs Popping. I might play that next week, but yeah, they were so, so good, but it just was not to be. Right, the Overbites now, and this is Separation. It's real scary.

from the album Hopeless Overthinker, and that's The Overbites and Separation. And what we got? We got 19 minutes. Yeah, definitely got time to squeeze one more in before the end of the show. King Prawn now. And Take Me Back.

Another band I'm going to see again next month in London. Next month, what will be, July, August? No, the month after. Oh, dear. Yeah, in September, King Prawn. Wonderful King Prawn. Take me back. I said I was off the beer, and I need to mention what I'm drinking tonight. It's a local brewery to me, and it's called Brew Board, and it's a hazy pale ale called Galahad. Like I say, it's no alcohol one, and I tell you, it is the best non-alcoholic beer I think I've ever had. It's really good. It's a big up Brew Board. Check them out. Right, counting coins, what gives you the right?

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I fell into that trap. Idols is no the. And this is Never Fight a Man with a Perm.

Brilliant. Idols, never fight a man with a perm. Now to the last track of the night from the Overbites, and this is called See Inside My Head.

The Overbites from the album Hopeless Overthinker, and that's the fifth track of the night and the last one, See Inside My Head. And thank you, Alice, for the recommendation. Right, that's it, just about come to the end, so we've got time for one more. And I thought I hadn't played this for a few weeks. I love this band. This is Mutiny and Drain the Lung.

0: was chatting to Ben this week from Mutiny, and they're currently in the recording studio, so expect new stuff soon, and you'll hear it first on the Not So Obvious Scar Show. Right, thank you very much. Thank you for me regulars. Thank you if you're a new listener. Really, really appreciate you listening. And reach out to me, Scarbar Steve, on near the old socials, Instagram, Facebook, and the likes. Right, big love, be nice, and I'll see you Friday morning at 7 a.m. for the Boot Boy Breakfast Show. 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